lost, I'm still close to gold, cause I found my treasure in you, and that's priceless spending. And let me count my blessings, one life, two children, three

And that's priceless minute. Let me count my blessings. One life, two children, three time, four dreaming, five senses, six words. I found my treasure.

First song that made you cry, first dance, moonlight in your parents' garden. 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A first child and then a million more first times.